0: What authorities are now calling a high-level syndicate disruption. Toby Goff, Sydney.
1: Master Builders Australia warns federal budget changes to negative gearing and capital gains tax will worsen the housing crisis. Following a Senate committee report, the group claims the new tax hikes will slash new home supply by 9,000 over 4 years. Master Builders Chief Executive Danita Warren says it's disappointing.
2: The impact of the tax hikes on property investment that will result, in accordance with the government's own figures, a decline in 35,000 homes over 10 years.
1: Today is Global Motor Neurone Diseases Awareness Day, which aims to shed light on the devastating disease and its far-reaching impact. Nationally, around 2,800 people are diagnosed with the condition. MND Queensland Chief Executive Stacey Thorpe says its impact is felt far beyond those diagnosed.
3: For every person that actually receives an MND diagnosis, on average another 14 people are affected. MND is a terminal disease and average survival time is just 27 months.
1: This is AIR News.
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11: 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Sorry about the phone, folks, but it's just doesn't want to work. But never mind, these things do happen. 6 minutes after 10 o'clock. We'll have our second gospel for the day, just a closer walk with thee, with Patsy Cline, Boot Scootin' Boogie, and She's My Ute.

that's one of Lee's songs that we'll never get tired of hearing. Time now is 16 minutes past 10 o'clock on this Sunday. Lots of funny little clouds around. I was just looking. It's only up to 12.7 degrees outside the studio, so we'll see what happens. This one's going out to Mary, our special Mary. And it's one that she really likes, and it's Keith Jamison with One Tree Plane. Having said that, he does the best version of that song that I've ever heard. So good on you, Keith. And here's another one that we've lost. Convict and the Roads, Jeff Brown and Someone with Dennis Morgan.

And I smile at everything that my someone and I choose to do. And somewhere in this land, there's someone to take your hand

And that was Dennis Morgan, half brother to Chad. I think Chad's still alive. Oh, he must be in his 90s or more. Never mind. We can only hope that we can do that as well. Seven Spanish Angels. And that is Bruce McMillan. And this one's going out to Norma Jean. It was a song that she mentioned to me years ago, 15 years ago. And it's sung by, the Buckskin Brothers and Jodie.

And that's another evergreen, isn't it? And it isn't really an Australian song. It's an American song, and they changed it from Judy to Jody so they could do it here in Australia. Oh, dear. Shawnee, I hope you're listening, mate. The Mavericks. I Should Have Been True. And for Marianne and Gerd, Nothing I Can Do About It Now, and Move It On Over with Isla Grant. I hope you're listening. Can't talk to anyone. Oh dear, this is awful. Never mind, I'll just keep playing music.

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0: And that was Jeff Brown with Send It Down, Huey. Holy moly, could you imagine what sort of a king-size hangover he'd have? Dear, oh dear. Now, I caught up with this lady a couple of weeks ago, and you would all remember Maggie Stokes, who was one of the presenters up here. And she's going to sing for us Behind the Boundary Gate. Tex Morton, Fireball Dan, and let us sing another good old country song.
1: We were drinking at the Chevron, we were down.

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Those boys went nearly crazy.

Then I heard a bloke say cowboy as he eyed me with disdain, and his mate said smell the gum leaves, then the laughter broke again. An ABC man said, you know, that kind of thing's a bore, country music doesn't sing

I left home when I left school, and just the way my chances ran, the truck I flagged was driven by a great man, Firebolt Dan. A good mate, a master driver, and they told around the bar that old Nick himself pulled over when his tires hit the tire. Called a loner and a loser sometimes, for he'd lost a wife and child. But somehow we stuck together, and though fortune seldom smiled, while big wheels sang their road song down those endless miles we ran, oh, I learned the rules of trucks and roads and life from Fireball Dan. Frosty morning on Mount Lindsay, greasy surface on a curve, caravan ahead broadsided, never flinched or lost his nerve. Steered at 60 for the timber, flung himself across my side, and sheltered in that twisted cabin, I lived. Fireball died. Mates like Dan come once a lifetime, and for years I drove alone, but sometimes down those highways where the diesel motors drone and the white lines on the car lights haunt the reason from a man, it seemed he rode the cabin with me, and I'd talk to Fireball Dan. And in lonely miles of darkness, short of sleep and pushing time, if perhaps I dozed a moment and my tires left the line, it seemed a hand would touch my arm, a voice called, "Steady, son." And I'd pull her back and thank the Lord I'd make another run. Low gear incline out of Stanford, and I'm set behind the wheel of a clapped-out Leyland just ahead of 15 tons of steel, when a busted brake line let her roll before I'd made the change, and a monster roared its warning as we took off down the range. At the bend, she climbed a sapling and threw me to the floor. For a while, I lay there dazed, and then, through clearing eyes, I saw cliffs and timber flashing faster, heard the scream of tortured steel, and through the tang of burning rubber, I could smell death at my heel. The guideposts cracked like matchsticks as we rode out every bend, till it seemed she must be guided by some unseen demon's hand. With the speedo jammed on 90 and no driver's hand to guide, 15 tons of headlong fury took the corners in her stride. A safety ramp showed up, at that pace hardly worth a dare. I found the wheel and put her to it, shut my eyes and sobbed a prayer. We plowed up sand and saplings, axles snapped. I hit the road and lay where I rolled in fear and pain to watch the wreck explode. They gathered round and spoke in whispers, for they said no human hands that ever lived could steer those grades, not even Fireball Dan. And they called for prayers and parties, for the creeds are widely known that God protects his children and the devil guards his own. Oh, I've driven many miles since then, long nights on lonely roads. I've had time to think about it, hold it like an extra load. For I don't believe in miracles, but I know that down that range, something more than chance rode with me. Something strong and sure and strange. And a thing I've never told before. There was no way I could swear that it didn't come from someone in the crowd that gathered there. But as I stumbled, dazed and shaking from that death-defying run, someone's hand fell on my shoulder, and a voice called, "Steady, son."

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1: Good morning, I'm Terry Daniel. The federal government is extending its temporary cut to the fuel excise for another month. Sarah Wiedersehen reports.
2: The government cut the fuel excise by 32 cents a litre to lessen the impact of surging petrol and diesel prices at the height of the Iran war. The temporary three-month cut was due to come to an end at the end of June, but the cost of living relief is being extended for an additional month at a lesser rate. In July, the fuel excise will be reduced by 16 cents a litre, which the Prime Minister says will save motorists $11 a tank. The heavy vehicle road user charge will also be reduced by 16 cents. Both measures will cost the government an extra $400 million. Sarah Wiedersehen reporting.
1: A fragile ceasefire is holding in the Middle East, despite an overnight escalation of the conflict in Lebanon. US correspondent Reid Butler has more.
3: Traffic has picked up through the Strait of Hormuz. Now this memorandum of understanding has been signed, but things were on shaky ground earlier as fighting flared between Israel and Hezbollah and planned peace talks in Switzerland between Tehran and Washington were cancelled. But now both Israel and Hezbollah have agreed to a ceasefire, and Trump has spent the day touting the success so far of this memorandum. Meanwhile, there's also a diplomatic spat between Italy and the United States underway. Trump claimed Italy's right-wing prime minister begged for a photo with him at the G7 summit. She's lashed out and accused him of lying about that. Now Italy's foreign minister has abruptly cancelled an appearance at an upcoming economic conference in Miami. Reid Butler, Los Angeles.
1: Australia has activated emergency biosecurity protocols after recording its first ever case of the deadly H5N1 strain of bird flu. Federal authorities finalised the diagnosis following preliminary tests on a dead migratory bird found on a beach in Esperance in southern Western Australia. CSIRO testing continues to confirm a second suspected case in that state. Invasive Species Council spokesperson Jack Goff says it's been good in the last few years that preparations have been underway for a hypothetical case, but now it's reality and more money should be allocated to the sector.
4: We should be very concerned that this could see extinctions of our native wildlife population, species like Tasmanian devils, sea lions, wedge-tailed eagles, all of them are on the line when it comes to this devastating disease.
1: Federal Agriculture Minister Julie Collins maintains the government is prepared.
5: Whilst disappointing, this is not unexpected given the global spread of the H5 bird flu virus. I can confirm that there's still no evidence of any mass mortalities at this time, nor is there any evidence of infection in any poultry.
1: And briefly in other news, from today, all tram users in Victoria will be able to tap and go on the tram network. But The Age says tap and go payments will not be rolled out on buses until next month and only for full fare passengers. Concession holders will have to wait until mid-next year. This is Air News.
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Tanya Kernaghan, The Veranda, The Lady Is a Truckee, and The Coloured Lad.

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And no one even noticed the small child in its mother's arms lying still.

0: And that is another true story. We have lots of them, don't we? I saw a documentary on that one time, and by golly gosh, she did it tough. But however, you know, they keep the wheels rolling and keeping everything going. Now, you can still go down to the Warwick Community One Day Fundraising Sale, and that's on at 41 Guy Street. And it started at 9, finishes at 3, so that'll still give you three hours to go visit. And it's just a wonderful thing that they do there, for particularly for the community van. Fantastic. So if you want to, you can still pop down. And I have the vice president with me now. He's got a big knife in his hand and he might just cut my head off. Warwick Board Games Group, Girl Guides.
1: Really?
0: Yeah. That's 156 Percy Street. And look, we don't want to lose the art of having all our board games. My favourite was always Ludo. I love playing Ludo. And draughts.
1: I'm Monopoly keen. Love Monopoly.
0: Oh, yes, of course, Monopoly. But, I mean, that was all we had back then, wasn't it, really?
1: Yep.
0: And it sharpens your mind and keeps you afloat. And
1: my mind's got a little bit dull now.
0: But never mind. We'll continue on with some great...
1: You were talking about things going on.
0: Mm.
1: Guess where I'm off to now.
0: Where are you off to?
1: I'm off to the RSL. We're selling tickets for the... at the RSL for Rose City Radio.
0: Oh, well,
1: so come on down, meet a couple of us.
0: Yeah, that's a really good idea. Why not pop down to the RSL? And I can think you can always get a coffee there and different things. So pop on down to the RSL, buy some tickets, and say g'day to our sponsors, also our presenters.
1: There's a couple of us down there, yeah. Anyway, I've got a wet.
0: Okay, hooroo.
1: No knives.
0: Sounded good. And we've got Johnny Cash, Ballad of the Teenage Queen, Merle Haggard, Bottle Let Me Down, and the Highwaymen singing that particular version.

0: And I hope you enjoyed those few songs that we had just then. Time now is 27 after 11 o'clock. And then we'll have... yes, I'm just trying to see what I put out there. Whispering Hope with Jim Ed Brown. 6 days on the road. Oh, no, that's an instrumental. One Day at a Time, that's our last gospel for today. And Clara Waters, Jeff Gibson. Jeff hails from down around Woolloombah, somewhere around there. And that's all happening after we have this short break.
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with a bed of planks and sacking, and with every comfort lacking, growing heavy as your time is drawing near. In your shabby tent so dreary, or are you very often weary? And do you sometimes shed a silent, lonely tear?

Oh, that was a lovely song. Really enjoyed that. It's getting on towards 18 minutes to 12. I've only got about 18 minutes left to go. And I think I might just... It's one of my favourites. It's Norma O'Hara Murphy. And, well, it's a true story. I mean, she, most of her songs are true stories. Very gifted lady with her writings. So, The Outlaw and the Lady, Norma O'Hara Murphy, Ringer from the Top End. No, we don't want that one, because it's an instrumental. Farmer's Daughter with Merle Haggard and Becky Cole, Blackwood Hills.

And that was The Farmer's Daughter with Merle Haggard. It is that time, 10 minutes to 12. It is time for me to say my hurroos. Now, I'm not sure who's going to be in on Tuesday. It could be Mary, it could be me, or it could be Ray. So, but Tuesday, we'll go ahead as normal. So, as always, from me to your house, stay safe, travel safe. And if you see someone without a smile, give them one of yours. And from me, hooroo.

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Don't Wait Too Long, words of wisdom there from Maddie Perreault. A wonderful album that never gets old, not for me anyway. And I've had people call in before and say, what is that? They love that. Lots of songs off that album. And it's, you may know, but it's the shortest day of the year. It is the 21st of June, the shortest day of the year, called the Yule and different things. It's called the winter solstice. It marks the shortest day and the longest night of the year. It's been celebrated for thousands of years, obviously mostly in the northern hemisphere, but everything is reciprocal down here, so we can do the same during winter. The sniffle I have tells me it is winter, but that's okay. Longer days are coming. In many ancient European cultures, people lit large bonfires to symbolize the return of the sun. And they believed that the sun was reborn after reaching its lowest point in the sky. Communities gathered round those fires to sing and tell stories and share food. And the flames were thought to provide strength to the weakening sun and encourage longer, brighter days ahead. It's pretty understandable that people would do that. This custom reflected people's dependence on sunlight for warmth, agriculture, and survival during the cold winter months. Which begs the question, why does someone live at the in Antarctica, for example? Anyway, so now that is about the winter solstice, and I'll say a few more things about that today. But I've got a great opportunity here right now. This is a piece of music I've wanted to play on air here for ages. And it just happens to be a birthday today for a person called Diodato. I think this is a very ahead of its time name, a stage name, Diodato. It's like something you would come up with now. His name was Yamire Deodato Almeida, born in Rio de Janeiro, Brazil, in 1943, 83 years old, and he's a Brazilian keyboard player and composer. Now, his big claim to fame is this huge hit he had in 1973, and he just took the very popular theme from Space Odyssey, which itself was taken from classical piece, also Sprake Zarathustra. That is the name of the piece. And finally, I've got a chance to play the whole 5 minutes of it, and I'm going to do it right now. I love it. It's Diodato.

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Just let you in on what we go through as radio disc jockeys. You think of a great song and you think of versions that people have done of it. Now, there's this great old song called You Really Got a Hold on Me. It was famously, well, it was written by Smokey Robinson, and I have a version of his. But the recording is old and the, you know, the singing's out of tune, the backup vocals and things like that. And it's sort of, it's doesn't really hold up to modern airplay. So then we've got the Beatles, and I don't really like to play a Beatles songs too much on here, or not much at all, because they've been so they've had dominated airplay so much over the years. So I look for other things. It's been recorded by the Supremes, it's been recorded by Percy Sledge, Michael Jackson, the Zombies, and even Cyndi Lauper, but I don't have any of those to hand. So I'm not going to play that song. That's what it comes down to. That's some of the things we go through. Now, what I can tell you is this: Sir Ray Davies. Now, this man was born in London, that's in England, by the way, in 1944. 82 today, he's the lead singer and guitarist with the British group The Kinks, if you didn't already know. And he wrote their biggest hits, including You Really Got Me, Sunny Afternoon, and this one. Now, I'm not going to play his version. This is Kathy Dennis, Waterloo Sunset.

And taking out this half hour and taking you to the 1 o'clock news with Georgie Parker, our own Georgie Parker, and a sunny song since we're at the shortest day. It's sunshine after this, so and going out to TD.

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2: Hello there, I'm Terry Daniel. Australia's largest renewable energy project is facing growing pressure to be scrapped in the wake of its latest auditor's report. Snowy Hydro 2.0 is estimated to be running roughly 9 months behind its revised schedule, with total costs now tipped to blow past $20 billion. Project management has agreed to strengthen its internal governance in response to the findings, but the Centre for Independent Studies' Aidan Morrison says it's too little too late.
3: They've got so many plans in place. They've got all the staff hired and trained. And look, that's unfortunately part of the problem now, because it's so clear the plans and the mechanisms and the systems they have in place are part of the problem. The incentive structures aren't working.
2: Australia has activated emergency biosecurity protocols after recording its first ever case of the deadly H5N1 strain of bird flu. Jack Fenwick reports.
4: Test results have confirmed a migratory brown skua bird found unwell on a remote beach in WA South has died from the highly pathogenic virus. Australia was the last continent in the world to have a H5 case confirmed, which has given Federal Agricultural Minister Julie Collins confidence we are prepared.
5: We have looked at what has happened overseas. We have learned from that, which is why we have invested early.
4: There has been no evidence of mass mortalities, but biosecurity protocols have been activated across the country, with extensive efforts being made to protect the poultry industry, which is already reeling from the outbreak of a H7 variant of bird flu, which left eggshells in shops across the nation bare for almost a year. Jack Fenwick reporting.
2: Monitoring services will ramp up at service stations next month to ensure extensions to the fuel tax cut are passed on to drivers. The federal government has locked in its discount on the fuel excise until the end of July, lowering petrol and diesel by 16 cents a litre for another 4 weeks. The Prime Minister says the temporary extension will also run alongside broader income tax cuts. Iran has again closed the Strait of Hormuz in response to Israeli attacks on southern Lebanon. Tehran argues the attacks are a failure from the US on the grounds of their peace deal for not forcing Israeli soldiers to withdraw from the regional conflict. Iranian spokesperson Esmail Baghaei says they won't be mistreated.
6: The commitments are very clear. Clause 1 of the memorandum is the most important part of the reciprocal commitment. It requires an end to the war on all fronts, including in Lebanon.
2: All commuters in Victoria are now able to tap and go on the Melbourne tram network. Carolee Katsimbanis has the details.
7: From today, every tram user will be able to touch on with smartphones and bank cards in the latest phase of the state government's Mikey overhaul. But tap-and-go payments will not be rolled out on buses until next month, and only for full fare passengers. Concession holders will have to wait until mid-next year. The Age says more than 700,000 tap-and-go trips have already been made across Victoria this month after payment readers were upgraded at train stations. Carolee Katsimbanis, Melbourne.
2: Briefly in other news, reports out of London say Keir Starmer is set to resign as British Prime Minister. He'll make an announcement tomorrow. The majority of Labour MPs now back Andy Burnham. This is Air News.
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10: And you're on Smooth Sunday with Noel. It's 6 minutes past one, Australian Eastern Standard Time. You could be in Warwick, you could be near Warwick, or you could be listening from anywhere in the world. Many different apps now play radio stations from all over the world, and if you're going on a cruise or something, feel free to tune in on us. And especially if you're feeling a little homesick, you can listen in. And yes, Rose City FM all over the world. What an amazing time we live in. I'm going to play some blues now to kick off this hour. And I won't try and hide who it is. It's Little Richard, and a track you've probably never heard. It's called Chains of Love. Here we go, Little Richard.

Incognito is still a friend of mine, about 18 minutes past, and talking about the fact that it is the 21st of June today, and in most years that is the shortest day down under. And in Scandinavia, the winter solstice became linked with the festival known as Yule. Ancient Norse people celebrated by feasting, drinking, and gathering with family and friends. A special Yule log was burned in the hearth, and its fire was expected to bring good luck and protection to the household. Some families kept part of the log to help light the following year's fire. People have always done that, projected meaning like that onto objects, giving them a special place, a special meaning. Even a humble log. It's interesting, then, isn't it? And let it carry over to the next year. The festival also honoured the gods and welcomed the gradual return of daylight. And many modern Christmas traditions, including decorations with evergreen branches and festive gatherings. And by the way, I think people should make their own Christmas decorations. It is so natural to be involved in things. Don't just buy things. Make stuff. Make your own decorations and make them as well as you can. If you have the time at all, take away some of your TV time and make your Christmas decorations. And it absorbs you into the feeling of the festivities. Anyway, evergreen branches and this tradition can be traced back to these Yule celebrations. Yes, talking about the Yule. And here's Denny Hines. Yes, we can.

0: Putting the fun in funky there, Danny Hines. Yes, we can. I've been checking out singers who started their career on social media. And there are many. One of them, very outstanding, Justin Bieber. He was discovered in 2008. I thought it was earlier than that, but his manager, Scooter Braun, discovered him after his mum posted some home-recorded R&B covers. Have you ever seen any of these? The early videos of he's just a kid singing these songs. The Weeknd, which has only got two E's in it, The Weeknd, gained early internet buzz after anonymously posting original atmospheric songs under an alias and catching the attention of Drake, if you know who Drake is. And another one of Shawn Mendes started his meteoric rise by posting six-second covers of popular songs on the Looping video app. I'm not familiar with Looping video app. Is that something to do with Facebook? I don't know. Now SoundCloud. Now Doja Cat. They got their initial fan base and caught the attention of producers by consistently uploading genre-blending tracks to the music streaming platform of SoundCloud. And the same for Post Malone, believe it or not, found rapid commercial recognition after his breakout song gained massive traction and went viral on SoundCloud. See, a lot of people now, they don't hand you a CD. They send you their link to SoundCloud. And one more is Halsey. Tumblr gained a devoted indie fan base by posting original music like her early track Ghost. There you go. Attributed success to Tumblr. All right. Now, here's from social media to an OG going way back. And this is Stevie Ray Vaughan taking you to 1:30. And this is the second blues track. Remember, I played one earlier from Little Richard. And this one, Stevie Ray Vaughan, The Sky Is Crying.
1: One, two, three.

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All right, so we've got some community announcements after this next one. Now, I'm a fan of The Fifth Dimension all over again. They made music in the 60s and 70s. They're so good. And I'm playing this track. What's really amazing about this track is this is live. And at the beginning, you wouldn't know that it was live. It's called Never My Love.

How good were they? How good? This fifth dimension. Wow. Now, I've got some community announcements here, starting with the one that's on right now. Now, this is the Warwick Community Van. I know these people are well-loved here in this town, and if you have any way and you have the desire to go and help them, you've got an hour and a bit left. It's 41 Guy Street, Warwick, the Warwick Community Van one-day fundraiser. If I'd known about this, I would have announced it earlier. So that's on today, finishing 3 o'clock. Come and browse through thousands of donated items. Help support the work of the Warwick Community Van, clothing and shoes. I think they have things like this annually, but this is, anyway, just the one day. Lots of collectibles, brand new toys, home decor, washing machines, furniture and more. And I'll give you a phone number, and you can contact 0409 894 908. That's 0409 884 908. But I don't know why you'd want the phone number, because you need to get there. So 41 Guy Street for that one. Pardon me. Now on to this week, Tuesday the 23rd of June, planning for a thriving retirement. This is a free community session at the Killarney Senior Citizens Hall, 11 Iolantha Street in Killarney. Okay, that's this Tuesday, and the time is 2 p.m. Okay, 2 p.m., not the night time. Places are limited, and so I wouldn't assume to rock up. You should try this number, 1-300-697-372, 1-300-697-372, because registrations have closed, but you don't, you never know. It's time that you should ring them if you're interested in going along to that one. And something on next weekend, the 2026 Allera Frostbite Rodeo at 1A Darling Street in Allera. Now, this is on Saturday 27th and Sunday the 28th of June, 10 a.m. until 10 p.m. 10 till 10. National Rodeo Association event, All Round Rodeo Junior Rodeo Finals, 28th June, 9 till midday. Tickets through Eventbrite, food stalls, bar and live music. Bring your family and friends to this iconic country tradition in beautiful Allera. All right, so if you've got the details, I'll tell you again, Saturday and Sunday next, 10 a.m. till 10 p.m. And the junior rodeo finals on the 28th from 9 till midday. And the address is 1A Darling Street in Allera. All righty, that'll do you for your community announcements, but there's a lot of other things going on around the place. And someone wanted to hear Olivia Dean. This is Sam Fender and Olivia Dean and Rein Me In.

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1: I'm Mark Dransfield. The Federal Opposition is welcoming the government's decision to keep fuel prices lower for longer. More from Federal Politics reporter Nelson Scott.
2: Labor halved the fuel excise at the height of the Iran war in April, a discount that was set to expire at the end of this month. The government has confirmed relief will now continue until the end of July, though the savings will be reduced. Motorists will now save 16 cents per litre at the bowser rather than 32, equating to around $11 a tank. Prime Minister Anthony Albanese has told Sky News the move will help shield Australians from the ongoing impacts of the Middle East conflict.
3: This will enable some certainty going forward.
2: Opposition leader Angus Taylor has welcomed the move, arguing the excise cut was initially coalition policy.
4: We want to support ongoing relief in this cost of living crisis.
2: The heavy vehicle road user charge will also be reduced by 16 cents over the same period. Nelson Scott, Canberra.
1: Meantime, Iran has closed the Strait of Hormuz just days after it was reopened to global oil and gas shipping. A fragile peace deal remains in jeopardy after Israeli strikes in southern Lebanon killed at least 16 people overnight. Australia is responding to its first ever case of the deadly and highly contagious H5 bird flu strain. Lab testing has confirmed the virus in a migratory bird, which was found dead in an isolated area of Western Australia. Biosecurity protocols have been activated across the country, though authorities maintain the virus has not breached local poultry farms or commercial food chains. WA's Agricultural Minister, Jackie Jarvis, says we are ready to tackle the virus.
5: Australia is well prepared to respond quickly to H5 bird flu to protect poultry production and reduce the impact on wildlife and our communities.
1: A killer is on the run after a deadly shooting at Ascot Vale in Melbourne's north overnight. Police were called to North Street just after midnight to find a man in his 30s with gunshot wounds. He died in hospital. Police don't know why he was shot, but it's believed to have happened near a bar. Investigations are continuing into a stabbing at Western Adelaide. A 42-year-old woman was found with a stab wound to her chest at a unit last night. A 22-year-old woman has been arrested and will front court tomorrow. A Sydney tanning operation has become the first commercial solarium business to be fined by the environmental watchdog. Toby Goff with details.
6: FA Beauty, trading as The Tanned Me, was ordered to pay over $35,000 in penalties and legal fees and forfeit nine commercial sunbeds valued at $90,000 each. It follows a number of raids on the business's Bondi Junction and Fairfield salons, where employees reportedly tried to hide clients in warm tanning beds and pass them off as retail customers. Commercial UV tanning has been completely banned in New South Wales since 2014 due to its links to skin cancer. The Environment Protection Authority warns it's just the beginning of a wider crackdown targeting a growing industry of illegal solarium operations. Toby Goff, Sydney.
1: And in air showbiz, concerns for Rod Stewart's health. He's paused a concert in Utah to use an oxygen tank. The 81-year-old told audience members he nearly fainted. This is Air News.
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10: Well, we're in the last hour of Smooth Sunday, 2:05. And Ronan Keating, he's a nice, well-mannered, clean-cut lad. So I'm giving him a play today, and here he is singing a beautiful song all over again with Kate Rusby. I really like the blend of their voice.

Well, now, if you've been trying to ring in today, there's an issue with the phone. Our phone is out of order. If you try to ring, you'll get an engaged signal. So some of you would have already discovered that, and that's been at least, I would say, at least 6 hours now that we know of. So apologies for that, but we're working on it. Now, I was talking before about this shortest day of the year, and amongst many Indigenous cultures, the shortest day of the year is viewed as a significant spiritual event. Some communities hold ceremonies that express gratitude for nature and the changing seasons. This is across various different cultures. And elders may share traditional stories explaining the relationship between the sun, the earth, and the cycle of life. And these gatherings strengthen cultural identity and pass knowledge from one generation to the next. And the winter solstice is often seen as a time for reflection, renewal, and respect for the natural world. Such customs highlight the deep connection between people and the environment that sustains them. But I wonder how much of that exists at the equator, where really the seasons are not as dramatic. In fact, some places you'd barely know the worst seasons. Here's Bourne's and Electric Love.

Yes, well, that was John Paul Young. He's having a birthday today. He was born in Bonnie, Scotland. He's back in 50, so he's 76 years of age. Had a hit with Pasadena, Lovers in the Air, Standing in the Rain. I had the music, Yesterday's Hero, Keep on Smiling, and Love Game. And actually, Strictly Ballroom was responsible for Lovers in the Air having such an impact on the charts for such a long time. And six of his songs, interestingly, made number one in South Africa. Don't know why, but that's show business. And Lana Del Rey, she is having a birthday today as well. And her real name is Elizabeth Grant, born in Manhattan. She's only 41, just a little girl. And in January 2012, her major label debut album, Born to Die, was released. Her debut album, and it made number one in seven countries, including the UK and Australia. And then she had Summertime Sadness, a single in 2012, which peaked at number three in Australia. I'm

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Now, you know how you, when you've got nothing to do and you sit down and you wonder to yourself, who were the first videos that ever played on MTV? Well, this first one is well known and they become less known after that. The very first video ever on MTV was a deliberate choice. It was the Buggles' video Killed the Radio Star. The producers were deliberately looking for a song that would iconify the new, I mean, they were deliberately creating this new sensation that they knew they were doing it. And what a perfect song. It just happened to already be there. And videos weren't nearly as associated with music as they would later be. So this song came from 79 and whenever MTV started. Anyway, it was time in between, but their video and then the song was relaunched effectively into the annals of history. And they'd spent quite a lot of money on the clip originally, so they sort of got their money's worth after that. So that's the Buggles. And they've got an interesting song called I Am a Camera, which I'm fixing to play 1 week. The second video they played was Pat Benatar, You Better Run, followed by Rod Stewart, She Won't Dance With Me, followed by You Better You Bet. And we all know that one. That's from The Who, Pete Townsend and The Who. And the fifth one was from a band called PhD, not terribly well known, a song called Little Susie's On the Up, and they really didn't chart much after that at all. But there they were, their claim to fame, number 5 video on the first ever episode of MTV. Here's John Mayer.

Mothers, be good to your daughters. That's a moment of reflection there by John Mayer. Lovely song. And I want to just finish off my little talk about the shortest day of the year. Many people observe the winter solstice by watching the sunrise or sunset at historical sites like Stonehenge, where visitors gather to witness the alignment of the monument with the sun. The ancient builders designed such structures to mark significant solar events, and that one probably being the best known, I suppose. Modern solstice celebrations often include music, meditation, and outdoor activities. Yes, but how can you meditate when people are climbing all over the thing? And they're still discovering things about Stonehenge. It's a pretty interesting place. I'd love to see it. And outdoor activities that encourage people to appreciate the changing seasons. These events create a sense of connection with both history and nature while celebrating the gradual return of long days. It is associated with optimism. And I want to play a really happy, happy song. This is a fantastic guitarist called Earl Clue. Let's listen to Dock.

Well, that brings us to an end of a smooth Sunday today. Neil and Jay waving furiously but happily in Studio 2. What's he trying to... Who are you trying to kill? All right. Let's get it together. Catch you next week.

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1: I'm Mark Jansfield. Australia's activated emergency biosecurity protocols after recording its first ever case of the deadly H5N1 strain of bird flu. Jack Fenwick reports.
2: Test results have confirmed a migratory brown skua bird found unwell on a remote beach in WA South has died from the highly pathogenic virus. Australia was the last continent in the world to have a H5 case confirmed, which has given Federal Agricultural Minister Julie Collins confidence we are prepared.
3: We have looked at what has happened overseas. We have learned from that, which is why we have invested early.
2: There has been no evidence of mass mortalities, but biosecurity protocols have been activated across the country, with extensive efforts being made to protect the poultry industry, which is already reeling from the outbreak of a H7 variant of bird flu, which left eggshells in shops across the nation bare for almost a year. Jack Fenwick reporting.
1: The Prime Minister has announced the fuel excise cut will be extended. The government will prolong the relief until the end of July, but the discount will be halved from 32 cents to 16 cents per litre. The decision's expected to save motorists around $11 a tank. Anthony Albanese's told Sky News the devastating economic impacts of the Iran war will linger.
4: Families are still under pressure. And we also know that the impact of this conflict on the other side of the world will have a long economic tail to it. So there's still some uncertainty.
1: Paramedics in regional Victoria have been forced to relocate to a local SES station after arsonists set fire to their office in Wangaratta, causing extensive damage. Police believe the offender broke in Friday night and set fire to the office before the blaze rapidly took hold, spreading to the adjacent branch. Thankfully, the five employees who were on duty at the time were out on the road. The ambulance union's Danny Hill says they returned to find flames shooting from the roof, describing the attack as chilling.
5: They've been out on cases and come back to find their branch fully alight. And we're just glad that we don't have any injuries, any physical injuries, because this had the potential to be absolutely catastrophic.
1: Overseas now, and investigations are continuing in the UK as to the cause of a crash between two trains at Bedford. One train driver has died and 11 people are fighting for life after the collision north of London. Wounded passengers were flown by six separate air ambulances to regional trauma centres. 89 people in total were injured. This passenger just told the BBC it was beyond distressing.
6: I was on the front carriage of the train that collided into another one, and when I got up I saw all of the chairs everywhere, and when I got up I saw people bloodied face.
1: In air health news, a study's revealed 80% of Australian heart attack patients are failing to access life-saving rehab programs. Monash University research shows patients who skip the rehab are four times more likely to die from another heart attack. Dr. Susie Cartledge says thousands are putting themselves at risk.
7: So they really set them up for a lifelong heart health journey, and seeing these numbers of only one-fifth of patients attending is really not good for the long-term health of these cardiac patients in Australia.
1: This is AIR News.
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11: That's right.
10: And thanks, Noel, for the smooth Sunday music. He's already bailed. The lights are off. He's
11: left
10: gone.
11: The building.
10: Yeah, he's out of here. So thanks for the music.
11: And good afternoon, dude.
10: And good afternoon, everyone.
11: Yeah.
10: So we'll kick things off with the first comment. Apparently, Noel said also as he was going that the phones are reactive again. So if you wanted to call in, now is your chance. So if you want to request any songs or artists, the phones are working again and we'll be here to answer them. So let's kick things off with some Hoodoo Gurus with In the Middle of the Land, and then with some Goanna with Let the Franklin Flow.
11: Yeah,
10: right here on Rose City FM with Neil and Jane.
11: Tasmania. Anyway.

0: Thank you.
1: Yeah, thank you. That was Goanna.
0: Yeah, with Let the Franklin Flow. Mm-hmm. Getting the tongue tied here. Okay, next song's coming up now. We've got Eskimo Joe with Black Fingernail, Red Wine, and Duran Duran with Wild Boys. Hope you enjoy these ones. Here's Echo.

Yeah, that was Duran Duran there. Coming up next, we've got our featured artist for today. So the featured artist is an Australian new wave and pop rock band that formed in Sydney in 1976. Its most popular lineup lasted from 77 to 99. It is Mental as Anything. It says here, Martin Plaza on vocals and guitar, Reg Mombasa on lead guitar, his brother Peter Yoga Dog O'Dirty on bass guitar and vocals, Wayne Liz DeLiz on drums, and Andrew Greedy Smith on vocal, keyboards, and the harmonica. So the first song we're doing from them is Apocalypso, Wiping the Smile Off Santa's Face. It's a Christmas song, though, released in November of 1984. It reached number 37 on the Kent Music Report. So that's all the real information this one has. Yeah, it doesn't say any other credits. It has an extended version that goes for about 7 minutes, but we'll be just playing the regular version. It's classified as a rock song. So that is Apocalypso. And then after that one, we've got the Divinyls' Science Fiction. So here's Mental as Anything, our featured artist for today. Apocalypse.

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Watching bright lights in the sky and shining through his window, Santa Claus is wondering why there's nothing on

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That was the Divinals. Now, a couple songs ago, I had a very lovely conversation with Annette, who's listening in. Thanks for listening, Annette. She said she would like to hear some more Slim Dusty. So we've got here Slim Dusty Lights on the Hill coming up for her. Unfortunately, I had to cut the conversation short because obviously I had to be back on the microphone, but it was lovely talking to you, Annette. Yeah. But first off, on this day, it says here, Bobby Darin recorded his first hit, Splish Splash, in 1958 on this day. Mm-hmm. Now, I've just been reading here that it was actually a bet that he had with his friend DJ Murray the K, or Murray Kaufman, as he's known, and a US DJ, who bet he couldn't write a song beginning with Splish Splash, I Was Taking a Bath, and it became a number two hit. Sometimes the greatest things in life come from just mates hanging out and having fun with one another. So here's Bobby Darin, Splish Splash, and then after that, Slim Dusty, Lights on the Hill.

0: that was Slim Dusty. Next up, we've got a double feature.
1: A double feature? It turned the wrong microphone on.
2: Sorry, we're talking to our tech.
1: There's a double feature coming up now is Daryl Braithwaite. Take your breath. Yeah, Daryl Braithwaite with One Summer and Horses. Hope you enjoy these ones.
2: Here's the horses first.
1: Yep.

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2: 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Station sponsor.

0: Yeah, that was a double play of Rose Garden. We had Lynn Anderson just then and New World before that to go with that double Darryl.
1: Yeah, well, that was a double Rose Garden.
0: Yeah.
1: Okay, here's Metal as Anything. Sometimes I can't hear myself, but anyway, that doesn't matter. Here's the Metal as Anything, our feature artist, and this one's called Date and Destiny. It was released in 1985 through WEA Records and written by guitarist Greedy Smith. That's his name. It was charted on the 9th of September 85 and it peaked at number 25 on the Kemp Music Report. And then straight after that is Icehouse, Miss Divine.

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1: Yeah, welcome back to our second half. Let's see what's going on in the community.
2: Okay, the community.
1: Yeah, let's see what's going on.
2: Let me get the big heavy folder out. Mm-hmm. Okay, here the Lighthouse Community Centre, corner of Guy and Grafton Street. Open Tuesday to Friday for the op shop, I think, from 9 to 1. Excuse me. And food room is open Monday to Friday from 9 to 12, but 11:30, maybe earlier, depends. And it says here closed Saturdays, but I know for a fact it's not going to be open Saturdays anymore. But we're always looking for volunteers. So if you want a volunteer, go down and talk to them, drop in and find out what you want to do for the community. Because we need the shop open Mondays instead of Saturdays. And then we've got the Killarney Markets. Kenning Park, Killarney, from 7:30 a.m. to 12 noon, Sunday the 21st. That's today. It's already been done. Sorry, that was already been done.
1: And unfortunately, it's raining out there, so it would have been washed anyway. What else have we got going on?
2: Let's go dancing.
1: Yep, dance.
2: Yeah, dance lesson at St. Mark's England Hall. When? Friday nights. Children 8 to 7 years of age. From 4 to 6 p.m., adult classes 6:30 to 9:30. Main classes are rock and roll, some line dancing, partner dancing also taught. Please phone and book classes on 0428 137 962.
1: Yeah, so check that out. Get active, make some friends, have some fun.
2: Grab your partners and let's do let's do the dance.
1: All right.
2: What's on today?
1: We've got a few things happening today. We have David Graham became the first Australian to win the US Open golf title in 1981. We've got England won their first Rugby World Cup match against Australia 25-14 in 2003. So unfortunately, we lost that one. But it's nice to see England winning their first. And then the Cronulla Sharks become the first NRL team to remain scoreless in three consecutive games in 2014. They were not having a good season that year, unfortunately.
2: No,
1: so that's a couple of things that have happened on today, Sunday the 21st of June. Let's keep the music going then with some Old 55 with Looking for an Echo.
2: Hello.
1: And then the Easy Beats, It's So Easy. Yeah. Here's Old 55.
3: Once again, it's time for music.

0: Yeah, it's so easy. Next.
1: Is it?
0: Yeah.
1: Is it? I don't know. Is it? It must be. Okay. Yeah. Okay. We've got a double, another double feature here by the Beach Boys.
0: The Bee Gees, not the Beach Boys.
1: Oh, sorry, the Bee Gees. Sorry. And the first song is Our Love, Don't Throw It Away. It's from Judy. Hope you're listening, Judy, because you won't be watering today because it just rained earlier. Then the next song after that, we have to move it up, is How Deep Is Your Love? This is the Beach Boys.
0: Bee Gees.
1: Bee Gees. I don't know what I said Beach Boys for, but anyway.
0: It's the Bee Gees.
1: I'm getting old.
2: This is our song for Andy.

0: Yeah, welcome back. That was the Rubber Ball by The Seekers. And then before that, The Mixtures with the Pushbike song. I love that song. It's really
1: good. It's a good song.
0: Mm.
1: Next up, we've got our featured artist. Now, this song is called Rock and Roll Music. Originally, this was written by Chuck Berry, recorded by Berry in May 1957. This is a widely covered song. It's been done by the Beatles. It's been done by Beach Boys. But this is the Mental as Anything version. It was released as the first single from the band's seventh studio album, Cyclone Raymond. And they released it in 1988 and charted at number 5 on the Kent Music Report. And stayed in the chart for 22 weeks. So this is the Mental as Anything cover of Rock and Roll Music, and then after that we've got some AC/DC with Rock the Blues Away. Here's Mental as Anything.

0: Yeah, Rock the Blues Away, AC/DC there.
1: Oh, of course. Can't do that. Can't have songs without AC/DC in it.
0: Mm-hmm.
1: Okay, we've got a... Here's the country collection.
0: Mm-hmm.
1: We've got our country collection coming up. We were going to play... what was it? Slim Dusty... Lights on the Hill, but we already played that earlier.
0: That was requested for Annette, request. But we've got another Slim Dusty coming up, though.
1: Yeah, so here's a Slim Dusty looking forward and looking back. I think it's one of his last songs he played, I think. And then a Slim Newton with Red Back on the Toilet Seat.
0: Last place you want to find one.
1: Oh, yeah, you don't want to find one there.
0: Here's Slim Dusty, looking forward, looking back.

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0: Yeah, Graham Connors there, The Road Less Travelled, and then before that was Reg Lindsay, Silence on the Line, to wrap up our country collection. Mm. Let's keep things going with our featured artist.
1: Yeah, he's a featured artist. He's metal as anything, and the song is called Nip and Tuck. Jimmy, it's off the album Get Wet.
0: Mm-hmm.
1: All right. Debut single album, released in July 1979, was released at the first single for the album Get Wet, and song reached the number 16 on the Kent Music Report. The song was written by Metal as Anything lead vocalist Martin Plaza.
0: Mm-hmm.
1: That's about all I'll say for that. And the next song after that is Australian Crawl, A Boy's Light Up. And just a little info on this. Australian Crawl's back together again, and it's actually at Queen's Park in Toowoomba, with Men at Work, Birds of Tokyo, Vicky and Linda, and Eskimo Joe, Boomcrash Opera, and Ellie Hooper on the 17th of October this year. So if you're down in Toowoomba, go and see them. Be good. But you have to book. You have to book, though.
0: Mm-hmm.
1: Anyway, that was Metal as Anything and Australia Crawls. So here's the Metal as Anything.

0: Yeah, we're back for our third and final third.
1: Yeah, last hour of the
0: last
1: show.
0: Last hour.
1: Yeah.
0: Time has flown again.
1: Not wrong. Time flies all right.
0: Mm-hmm.
1: Okay, we're going to get the ball rolling again. We're going to get, Genesis. Genesis, that's right. Land of Confusion. And then after that, Coldplay with Payday in the Pub.
0: Cold Chisel.
1: Oh, Cold Chisel.
0: Yeah, Cold Chisel and some Genesis.
1: Yeah.
0: Kick things off.
2: Time for music comes today

0: Yeah, that's Cold Jizzle, Payday in a Pub. Coming up next, we've
1: another
0: got...
1: Another double collection.
0: We've got another double play, yeah, Hunters and Collectors. We've got Still Hanging Round, and Do You See What I See?
1: Do I?
0: I don't know, do you?
1: Yeah, I can do it from here.
0: Here's Hanging Around.

0: Yeah, do you see what I see now?
1: Yep, I do now.
0: Do now.
1: It was Hunters and Collectors, that was.
0: It certainly was.
1: Well, here's my last feature artist for this afternoon, or this evening. And this one's a metal anthemic, as you know. This song is Too Many Times, was released in September 1981, and second single of their third studio album, Cats and Dogs. Who let the dogs out? And then and the song peaked at number 6 at Kent Records. So it's coming up. And after that, we've got In Excess, This Time. Hope you enjoy it. In the middle of the day, I think.

0: Yeah, this time will be the last time, but it won't be the last song. We've got Jebediah, Military Strongman, coming up, and some Killing Heidi with Running Underwater. Here's
1: very
0: Jebediah.
1: Hard to do that.
0: It is very hard to run underwater. Yeah.

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0: That was Powderfinger with Burn Your Name, and then before that was Peking Duck. Anyway, say my name.
1: And just before we move on to our last few songs of the evening, another community announcement here. The Warwick and District Country Music Club Social is coming up at the Railway Institute Hall on 17 Hamilton Street, Warwick, on Sunday the 5th of July from 10:30 a.m. to 5 p.m. Low-cost entry, including lucky door ticket raffles. It's a BYO lunch, but there is bottomless tea and coffee all day. Bring a plate for afternoon tea. There'll be entertainment, friendship, and fun. Walk-ups very welcome, but contact Heather for more info on 0417-038-992 to check that one out.
0: Check it out. Well, here's a couple more songs. Here's Placido Echo with Funky Town, and then Air Supply with Goodbye. That's for me. It's up to Jay now, so here it is.

0: Yeah, that was Air Supply Goodbye.
1: Yeah, Air Supply Goodbye. Yeah. Now we're on to our final song of the evening. It's already over. We've got Mental as Anything, Working for the Man. Now, I want to just quickly put here, I've just been reading through this, obviously, after they, like, split up and went on hiatus for a while. I've just been reading here that in 2023, there was a book about the band called Started Out Just Drinking Beer, The Mental as Anything Story. Which focused on the five members of the classic lineup. 2024, they had a feature-length documentary on the band to broadcast in 2025 that was in development. And then on November of 2025, Reg Mombassa and Peter O'Doherty announced that the Mental as Anything would officially reform and do a 50th anniversary tour that began in April, which according to what I can find here, they are still touring. So they're still going around doing their 50th anniversary. They began in Byron Bay's Blue Festival in April. I can't see where they've gone from there, but yeah, according to what I've got here in front of me, tour dates, what are we? Friday the 26th of June. What date are we? So yeah, next 29. Friday, they are apparently in Northcote Theatre in Melbourne.
0: 26th or 25th?
1: 26th.
0: 26th Friday, yeah.
1: And then on Saturday the 27th, they're in the Princess Theatre in Brisbane. So if you're in Brisbane on the 27th, Saturday the 27th, you can go check out Mental as Anything's Reformed. I believe it's only two of the original members and their new lineup, but it's worth going to see if you're in Brisbane. Now, their last song here is Working for the Man. Song composed and sung by rock and roll performer Roy Orbison earlier. This is the Mental as Anything version of it. This was a non-album single that they released in 1983 and peaked at number 20 in Australia and 49 in New Zealand. And it was added to the North American version of Creatures of Leisure, which it says here is their fourth studio album. So it was added to their fourth album for the America release. But that is Working for the Man, and that's it for us for this week. We'll be back again next week. I do believe we've picked a featured artist because no one rang up for one, unfortunately. Yep. So we'll get something going, and hopefully if you guys want to hear a certain artist, call in and request him, because we want to play what you guys want to hear. So that's it for us this week.
0: Yeah. We're here for you, not for us. So if you want a song request, you know what to do. Get in and... Get us in, get the song in, and yeah. Here is
1: Mental as Anything, Working for the Man.

0: virus got out, it could be one of the worst wildlife massacres in Australia's history, something rivaling the 2019-20 Black Summer bushfires.
1: Paramedics in regional Victoria have been forced to relocate to a local SES station after arsonists set fire to their office in Wangaratta, causing extensive damage. Police believe the offender broke in Friday night and set fire to the office before the blaze rapidly took hold, spreading to the adjacent branch. Thankfully, the five employees who were on duty at the time were out on the road. The ambulance union's Danny Hill says they returned to find flames shooting from the roof, describing the attack as chilling.
2: They've been out on cases and come back to find their branch fully alight, and we're just glad that we don't have any injuries, any physical injuries, because this had the potential to be absolutely catastrophic.
1: Air health news, and a study's revealed 80% of Australian heart attack patients are failing to access life-saving rehab programs. Monash University research shows patients who skip the rehab are four times more likely to die from another heart attack. Dr. Susie Cartledge says thousands are putting themselves at risk.
3: So they really set them up for a lifelong heart health journey, and seeing these numbers of only one-fifth of patients attending is really not good for the long-term health of these cardiac patients in Australia.
1: And in air showbiz news, British TV star Jeremy Clarkson has confirmed he's now in remission after being diagnosed with prostate cancer last year. This is Air News. First to AFL, and the Kangaroos have jumped into the top 10 following a 25-point win over Richmond at the MCG. Cooper Trembath starred for the Roos, scoring four goals. NRL, and the Warriors have downed the Cowboys 38-20 in Christchurch. It's a 10th win of the season for the Warriors. Meantime, Dolphins coach Christian Wolf is attempting to keep a lid on the excitement after his side's 36-22 win over the Tigers. It was their seventh straight win as they chase a maiden finals berth, but Wolf is refusing to get carried away.
4: We love where we're at the moment. We're obviously rolling well, but you know, let's not get ahead of ourselves either. And you know, top eight has always been our goal since the start of the year. If we can end up higher, that's great.
1: The Socceroos have been handed a massive World Cup boost, with one of Paraguay's best players to miss Friday's clash with Australia after he received a red card in their 1-0 win over Turkey, handing him an automatic one-match ban. Meantime, in today's results, Ecuador and Curaçao have played out a nil-all draw. Ivory Coast suffered a 2-1 loss to Germany, but the Netherlands were 5-1 winners against Sweden, and Japan thumped Tunisia 4-0. And Australia's taken a third win in the Women's T20 World Cup, beating the Netherlands by 98 runs, equaling their highest ever tournament total. Australian Independent Radio News.
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Yes, welcome to Sunday Night with Scott, 9 p.m. to midnight, 3 hours of Australian music ahead, including nearly 20 tracks from Aussie legends Powderfinger. So let's get started.

All right, next we got the Divinals with Wild Thing. Peak at number 39 on the ARIA charts, spending 12 weeks in the top 100 and 5 weeks in the top 50.

Yeah, that was Powderfinger with Don't Want to Be Left Out. And, of course, Powderfinger before that, Stumbling. Next, we have Jimmy Barnes with Paradise, a B-side to Daylight, released in January 1985.

right, that was Eskimo Joe with Sarah, Jet with Rollover DJ, and Pacifier with Comfort Me. Next, we have the triple play of Powderfinger. We got Bless My Soul, followed by Passenger, and then Boing Boing.

Yeah, that was The Sharp called, and that the song was called Train of Thought. Now here's Hoodoo Gurus with Less Than a Feeling, and then Daryl Braithwaite, The World As It Is.

Yeah, that was Motor Ace with Death Defy. And before that, we had Ed of Fashion with The Game. Next, we had the Double Play with Powderfinger. It's called JC. And then one after that, it's called Sunsets.

Yeah, that's the Vines with Out of the Way. Before that, we had the Datsuns with Harmonic Generator. Next, we have Regurgitator with Kung Fu Sing, and then TV Rock with Flaunted. And then we'll chuck in the Living End, What's on Your Radio.

disco noise, kissing girls, kissing boys, it's all the same, but I don't care. Yo, making love to the music, I'm your DJ, make you music, cause you love me, yeah, you

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So from the front to the back, I want to see where you at. I want you to shake what your mama gave you.

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And you might know how to play with fire.

Yeah, that was Scribe, and the song was called Stop the Music. Nick, I'll leave you with two Powderfinger songs, Already Gone and Like a Dog. And I'll catch you Tuesday night, 9 p.m., for more Australian music.

0: I'm Mark Dransfield. The federal government will extend its emergency fuel tax discount for another month as motorists now brace for a new wave of global oil shocks. Instead of the 32-cent cut to the fuel excise ending in 10 days, Labor's now pledged a reduced discount of 16 cents a litre that will see it through July. Meanwhile, tensions have again escalated in the Middle East after Iran reclosed the strategic Strait of Hormuz following Israeli attacks in southern Lebanon. The federal government says it's hoping to pass its contentious tax legislation within the next fortnight. Labor's bill to rein in negative gearing and capital gains tax concessions is expected to clear the Senate with the help of the Greens. The opposition and business groups argue the changes should be scrapped. Prime Minister Anthony Albanese says the changes will make the tax system fairer.
1: For every worker to aspire to more income, to aspire to be better off in life, and what we're doing is better aligning income from work with income from assets.
0: Biosecurity groups are demanding immediate funding for native wildlife protection after the deadly H5 bird flu strain breached the Australian mainland. Lab testing has confirmed the virus in a migratory bird which was found dead in an isolated area of WA. Biosecurity protocols have been activated across the country, though authorities maintain the virus has not breached local poultry farms. The Invasive Species Council's Chief Executive Jack Goff says it could be devastating.
2: It is not an understatement to say if this virus got out, it could be one of the worst wildlife massacres in Australia's history, something rivaling the 2019-20 Black Summer bushfires.
0: Paramedics in regional Victoria have been forced to relocate to a local SES station after arsonists set fire to their office in Wangaratta, causing extensive damage. Police believe the offender broke in Friday night and set fire to the office before the blaze rapidly took hold, spreading to the adjacent branch. Thankfully, the five employees who were on duty at the time were out on the road. The Ambulance Union's Danny Hill says they returned to find flames shooting from the roof, describing the attack as chilling.
3: They've been out on cases and come back to find their branch fully alight, and we're just glad that we don't have any injuries, any physical injuries, because this had the potential to be absolutely catastrophic.
0: Air health news, and a study's revealed 80% of Australian heart attack patients are failing to access life-saving rehab programs. Monash University research shows patients who skip the rehab are four times more likely to die from another heart attack. Dr. Susie Cartledge says thousands are putting themselves at risk.
4: So they really set them up for a lifelong heart health journey, and seeing these numbers of only one-fifth of patients attending is really not good for the long-term health of these cardiac patients in Australia.
0: And in air showbiz news, British TV star Jeremy Clarkson has confirmed he's now in remission after being diagnosed with prostate cancer last year. This is Air News. First to AFL, and the Kangaroos have jumped into the top 10 following a 25-point win over Richmond at the MCG. Cooper Trembath starred for the Roos, scoring four goals. NRL, and the Warriors have downed the Cowboys 38-20 in Christchurch. It's a 10th win of the season for the Warriors. Meantime, Dolphins coach Christian Wolf is attempting to keep a lid on the excitement after his side's 36-22 win over the Tigers. It was their seventh straight win as they chase a maiden finals berth, but Wolf is refusing to get carried away.
5: We love where we're at the moment. We're obviously rolling well, but you know, let's not get ahead of ourselves either. And you know, top eight has always been our goal since the start of the year. If we can end up higher, that's great.
0: The Socceroos have been handed a massive World Cup boost, with one of Paraguay's best players to miss Friday's clash with Australia after he received a red card in their 1-0 win over Turkey, handing him an automatic one-match ban. Meantime, in today's results, Ecuador and Curaçao have played out a nil-all draw. Ivory Coast suffered a 2-1 loss to Germany, but the Netherlands were 5-1 winners against Sweden, and Japan thumped Tunisia 4-0. And Australia's taken a third win in the Women's T20 World Cup, beating the Netherlands by 98 runs, equaling their highest ever tournament total. Australian Independent Radio News.
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1: I'm Mark Dransfield. The federal government will extend its emergency fuel tax discount for another month as motorists now brace for a new wave of global oil shocks. Instead of the 32-cent cut to the fuel excise ending in 10 days, Labor's now pledged a reduced discount of 16 cents a litre that will see it through July. Meanwhile, tensions have again escalated in the Middle East after Iran reclosed the strategic Strait of Hormuz following Israeli attacks in southern Lebanon. The federal government says it's hoping to pass its contentious tax legislation within the next fortnight. Labor's bill to rein in negative gearing and capital gains tax concessions is expected to clear the Senate with the help of the Greens. The opposition and business groups argue the changes should be scrapped. Prime Minister Anthony Albanese says the changes will make the tax system fairer.
2: For every worker to aspire to more income, to aspire to be better off in life, and what we're doing is better aligning income from work with income from assets.
1: Biosecurity groups are demanding immediate funding for native wildlife protection after the deadly H5 bird flu strain breached the Australian mainland. Lab testing has confirmed the virus in a migratory bird which was found dead in an isolated area of WA. Biosecurity protocols have been activated across the country, though authorities maintain the virus has not breached local poultry farms. The Invasive Species Council's Chief Executive Jack Goff says it could be devastating.
3: It is not an understatement to say if this virus got out, it could be one of the worst wildlife massacres in Australia's history, something rivaling the 1920 Black Summer bushfires.
1: Paramedics in regional Victoria have been forced to relocate to a local SES station after arsonists set fire to their office in Wangaratta, causing extensive damage. Police believe the offender broke in Friday night and set fire to the office before the blaze rapidly took hold, spreading to the adjacent branch. Thankfully, the five employees who were on duty at the time were out on the road. The ambulance union's Danny Hill says they returned to find flames shooting from the roof, describing the attack as chilling.
4: They've been out on cases and come back to find their branch fully alight, and we're just glad that we don't have any injuries, any physical injuries, because this had the potential to be absolutely catastrophic.
1: Air health news, and a study's revealed 80% of Australian heart attack patients are failing to access life-saving rehab programs. Monash University research shows patients who skip the rehab are four times more likely to die from another heart attack. Dr. Susie Cartledge says thousands are putting themselves at risk.
5: So they really set them up for a lifelong heart health journey, and seeing these numbers of only one-fifth of patients attending is really not good for the long-term health of these cardiac patients in Australia.
1: And in air showbiz news, British TV star Jeremy Clarkson has confirmed he's now in remission after being diagnosed with prostate cancer last year. This is Air News. First to AFL, and the Kangaroos have jumped into the top 10 following a 25-point win over Richmond at the MCG. Cooper Trembath starred for the Roos, scoring four goals. NRL, and the Warriors have downed the Cowboys 38-20 in Christchurch. It's a 10th win of the season for the Warriors. Meantime, Dolphins coach Christian Wolff is attempting to keep a lid on the excitement after his side's 36-22 win over the Tigers. It was their seventh straight win as they chase a maiden finals berth, but Wolff is refusing to get carried away.
6: We love where we're at the moment. We're obviously rolling well, but you know, let's not get ahead of ourselves either. And you know, top eight has always been our goal since the start of the year. If we can end up higher, that's great.
1: The Socceroos have been handed a massive World Cup boost, with one of Paraguay's best players to miss Friday's clash with Australia after he received a red card in their 1-0 win over Turkey, handing him an automatic one-match ban. Meantime, in today's results, Ecuador and Curaçao have played out a nil-all draw. Ivory Coast suffered a 2-1 loss to Germany, but the Netherlands were 5-1 winners against Sweden, and Japan thumped Tunisia 4-0. And Australia's taken a third win in the Women's T20 World Cup, beating the Netherlands by 98 runs, equaling their highest ever tournament total. Australian Independent Radio News.

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0: I'm Mark Dransfield. The federal government will extend its emergency fuel tax discount for another month as motorists now brace for a new wave of global oil shocks. Instead of the 32-cent cut to the fuel excise ending in 10 days, Labor's now pledged a reduced discount of 16 cents a litre that will see it through July. Meanwhile, tensions have again escalated in the Middle East after Iran reclosed the strategic Strait of Hormuz following Israeli attacks in southern Lebanon. The federal government says it's hoping to pass its contentious tax legislation within the next fortnight. Labor's bill to rein in negative gearing and capital gains tax concessions is expected to clear the Senate with the help of the Greens. The opposition and business groups argue the changes should be scrapped. Prime Minister Anthony Albanese says the changes will make the tax system fairer.
1: For every worker to aspire to more income, to aspire to be better off in life. And what we're doing is better aligning income from work with income from assets.
0: Biosecurity groups are demanding immediate funding for native wildlife protection after the deadly H5 bird flu strain breached the Australian mainland. Lab testing has confirmed the virus in a migratory bird which was found dead in an isolated area of WA. Biosecurity protocols have been activated across the country, though authorities maintain the virus has not breached local poultry farms. The Invasive Species Council's chief executive, Jack Goff, says it could be devastating.
2: It is not an understatement to say if this virus got out, it could be one of the worst wildlife massacres in Australia's history, something rivaling the 2019-20 Black Summer bushfires.
0: Paramedics in regional Victoria have been forced to relocate to a local SES station after arsonists set fire to their office in Wangaratta, causing extensive damage. Police believe the offender broke in Friday night and set fire to the office before the blaze rapidly took hold, spreading to the adjacent branch. Thankfully, the five employees who were on duty at the time were out on the road. The Ambulance Union's Danny Hill says they returned to find flames shooting from the roof, describing the attack as chilling.
3: They've been out on cases and come back to find their branch fully alight, and we're just glad that we don't have any injuries, any physical injuries, because this had the potential to be absolutely catastrophic.
0: Air health news, and a study's revealed 80% of Australian heart attack patients are failing to access life-saving rehab programs. Monash University research shows patients who skip the rehab are four times more likely to die from another heart attack. Dr. Susie Cartledge says thousands are putting themselves at risk.
4: So they really set them up for a lifelong heart health journey, and seeing these numbers of only one-fifth of patients attending is really not good for the long-term health of these cardiac patients in Australia.
0: And in air showbiz news, British TV star Jeremy Clarkson has confirmed he's now in remission after being diagnosed with prostate cancer last year. This is Air News. First to AFL, and the Kangaroos have jumped into the top 10 following a 25-point win over Richmond at the MCG. Cooper Trembath starred for the Roos, scoring four goals. NRL, and the Warriors have downed the Cowboys 38-20 in Christchurch. It's a 10th win of the season for the Warriors. Meantime, Dolphins coach Christian Wolf is attempting to keep a lid on the excitement after his side's 36-22 win over the Tigers. It was their seventh straight win as they chase a maiden finals berth, but Wolf is refusing to get carried away.
5: We love where we're at the moment. We're obviously rolling well, but you know, let's not get ahead of ourselves either. And you know, top eight has always been our goal since the start of the year. If we can end up higher, that's great.
0: The Socceroos have been handed a massive World Cup boost, with one of Paraguay's best players to miss Friday's clash with Australia after he received a red card in their 1-0 win over Turkey, handing him an automatic one-match ban. Meantime, in today's results, Ecuador and Curaçao have played out a nil-all draw. Ivory Coast suffered a 2-1 loss to Germany, but the Netherlands were 5-1 winners against Sweden, and Japan thumped Tunisia 4-0. And Australia's taken a third win in the Women's T20 World Cup, beating the Netherlands by 98 runs, equaling their highest ever tournament total. Australian Independent Radio News.

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0: I'm Mark Dransfield. The federal government will extend its emergency fuel tax discount for another month as motorists now brace for a new wave of global oil shocks. Instead of the 32-cent cut to the fuel excise ending in 10 days, Labor's now pledged a reduced discount of 16 cents a litre that will see it through July. Meanwhile, tensions have again escalated in the Middle East after Iran reclosed the strategic Strait of Hormuz following Israeli attacks in southern Lebanon. The federal government says it's hoping to pass its contentious tax legislation within the next fortnight. Labor's bill to rein in negative gearing and capital gains tax concessions is expected to clear the Senate with the help of the Greens. The opposition and business groups argue the changes should be scrapped. Prime Minister Anthony Albanese says the changes will make the tax system fairer.
1: For every worker to aspire to more income, to aspire to be better off in life, and what we're doing is better aligning income from work with income from assets.
0: Biosecurity groups are demanding immediate funding for native wildlife protection after the deadly H5 bird flu strain breached the Australian mainland. Lab testing has confirmed the virus in a migratory bird which was found dead in an isolated area of WA. Biosecurity protocols have been activated across the country, though authorities maintain the virus has not breached local poultry farms. The Invasive Species Council's Chief Executive Jack Goff says it could be devastating.
2: It is not an understatement to say if this virus got out, it could be one of the worst wildlife massacres in Australia's history, something rivaling the 2019-20 Black Summer bushfires.
0: Paramedics in regional Victoria have been forced to relocate to a local SES station after arsonists set fire to their office in Wangaratta, causing extensive damage. Police believe the offender broke in Friday night and set fire to the office before the blaze rapidly took hold, spreading to the adjacent branch. Thankfully, the five employees who were on duty at the time were out on the road. The ambulance union's Danny Hill says they returned to find flames shooting from the roof, describing the attack as chilling.
3: They've been out on cases and come back to find their branch fully alight, and we're just glad that we don't have any injuries, any physical injuries, because this had the potential to be absolutely catastrophic.
0: Air health news, and a study's revealed 80% of Australian heart attack patients are failing to access life-saving rehab programs. Monash University research shows patients who skip the rehab are four times more likely to die from another heart attack. Dr. Susie Cartledge says thousands are putting themselves at risk.
4: So they really set them up for a lifelong heart health journey, and seeing these numbers of only one-fifth of patients attending is really not good for the long-term health of these cardiac patients in Australia.
0: And in air showbiz news, British TV star Jeremy Clarkson has confirmed he's now in remission after being diagnosed with prostate cancer last year. This is Air News. First to AFL, and the Kangaroos have jumped into the top 10 following a 25-point win over Richmond at the MCG. Cooper Trembath starred for the Brews, scoring four goals. NRL, and the Warriors have downed the Cowboys 38-20 in Christchurch. It's a 10th win of the season for the Warriors. Meantime, Dolphins coach Christian Wolff is attempting to keep a lid on the excitement after his side's 36-22 win over the Tigers. It was their seventh straight win as they chase a maiden finals berth, but Wolff is refusing to get carried away.
5: We love where we're at the moment. We're obviously rolling well, but you know, let's not get ahead of ourselves either. And you know, top eight has always been our goal since the start of the year. If we can end up higher, that's great.
0: The Socceroos have been handed a massive World Cup boost, with one of Paraguay's best players to miss Friday's clash with Australia after he received a red card in their 1-0 win over Turkey, handing him an automatic one-match ban. Meantime, in today's results, Ecuador and Curaçao have played out a nil-all draw. Ivory Coast suffered a 2-1 loss to Germany, but the Netherlands were 5-1 winners against Sweden, and Japan thumped Tunisia 4-0. And Australia's taken a third win in the Women's T20 World Cup, beating the Netherlands by 98 runs, equaling their highest ever tournament total. Australian Independent Radio News.
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6: Okay, okay, it's time to check it. Here in Victoria Park, Warwick, at the moment, we're just a shade over 9 degrees Celsius. It's just a shade over 8 out at the Hermitage. Here in town, in Vic Park, as I say, at the Rose City FM studios, humidity is 98% and winds are from the south. They're at 1.8 kilometres an hour, gusting up to about 2.5. The forecast for the rest of today and tonight for the Darling Downs and the Granite Belt, partly cloudy with a medium chance of rain in the far east. There was a little bit of it during the morning, by the way, but near zero chance elsewhere of any rain, that is. Light winds becoming south to southwesterly at 15 to 20 kilometres an hour in the middle of the day and lighter in the late afternoon. Tops around 19, a top of 19 today for Warwick with possible morning rain, about a 40% chance of that. JJ Cale can count.
7: 1, 2, 3, 4.
6: 6:08. Good morning and welcome to a Monday, the 22nd day of June. It's a crazy sort of a day.

Crazy Mama, otherwise known as Crazy Mama. The Zid seemed to get lost in that recording. Anyway, it is, as I said, the 22nd day of June. Morning, welcome to it. On this day, Meryl Streep, or Mary Louise Streep if you prefer, was born in New Jersey. 1949, she was born, celebrating 77 years on the planet today. Nominated for a record 21 Academy Awards, she's won three. She received a 21st nomination for a role in the 2017 film The Post. Streep's also received 31 Golden Globe nominations, winning 8 more nominations and competitive wins than any other performer. Another lady would have been celebrating a birthday today is Prunella Scales. You'll know the name. She was born in England in 1932. Passed away at age 93 in 2025. She played Sybil, wife of Basil, in the comedy series Fawlty Towers. And Kris Kristofferson was born in Texas in 1936. He died aged 87 in 2024. Singer, songwriter, actor. He wrote Me and Bobby McGee, a hit for Janis Joplin and also for Charlie Pride. For the Good Times, hit for Perry Como and Ray Price, and Sunday Morning Coming Down, hit for Johnny Cash, just to name a few. He was also part of the Highwaymen, along with Johnny Cash, Waylon Jennings and Willie Nelson, and here they are, the Highwaymen.

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17 past 6. Good morning, Southern Downs. No need to introduce this one, really. Some sort of little Swedish group. 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
1: Oh, yes, indeed. Good morning. Welcome to Monday, the 22nd day of June. Here's EMF. Believe it

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1: 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The 22nd of June, Fred Astaire, the legendary singer and dancer whose original Hollywood screen test was marked Can't Act, Can Dance a Little, and who went on to please generations of fans in films like Top Hat, passed away in 1987. Judy Garland, the child star who stole our hearts in The Wizard of Oz, but had a constant off-screen battle with drugs and alcohol, passed away in 1969 on this day. June Salter, the acclaimed Australian actress, was born this day, 1932. And Lindsay Wagner, the American television actress who starred in television's The Bionic Woman. Here's the theme, was born on this day in 1949. Yeah, there she is, jumping all around the place. It's 6:30.
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0: Oh, yeah, it's that time in the morning. Lost my place. Time to check the weather. Partly cloudy today for the Darling Downs and Granite Belt. Medium chance of rain in the Far East this morning. Pretty much nothing elsewhere else. Winds, you wouldn't be able to see it because it's so foggy out here in Warwick at the moment. Light winds, southwesterly at 15 to 20 kilometres an hour. A top of 19 degrees today for Warwick. Some possible morning rain, about 40%, so they're pretty good odds. Here in Victoria Park at the moment, it's 8.5 degrees. Winds are from the south, a little bit coolish, about 1.5 kilometres an hour. Humidity 98%. I like those sort of figures. That 40% chance of rain could come true. Out at the Hermitage at the moment, it's 8 degrees.
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0: 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Well, it is winter. Mm-hmm.
1: 26 to 7, got all the local news with Bethany at 7. Here's the Gordon Bay Dance Band, for goodness sake. Seven Tears. Look out for that fog out there this morning, folks.

The Seven Wonders from Fleetwood Mac, Rose City FM 89.3. Good morning, Southern Downs. Birthday boy today is Bruce McAvaney, born in Adelaide in 1953. He's a young thing, 73. Bruce McAvaney, Australian TV sports commentator, you know the name. He was inducted into the TV Week Logie Hall of Fame, becoming the second sports broadcaster to be inducted. He's second to be inducted. He's called Cathy Freeman's 400-metre Olympic triumph, multiple Melbourne Cups and numerous AFL games, MC of the AFL Brown Medal Awards, Brown Low Medal Awards, I don't know what I said, for over two decades between 1990 and 2018. Happy 73rd birthday today to Bruce McAvaney. And Todd Rundgren was born in Philadelphia, Pennsylvania in 1948, makes him 78. A few years older than Bruce McAvaney. Todd Rundgren, birthday boy today, US producer, songwriter, engineer, singer. Two big hits were I Saw the Light and this one.

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Joel Dade from 1971. Rose City FM 89.3. Let's have a look at our community file, where we find that the trivia night's on, supporting breast cancer awareness at the Goombarra Town Hall at 17 Inveramsey Road, Goombarra, June 27th. It's a Saturday. Doors open at 5:30 p.m. That's next Saturday, actually. You can register a team. 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There's pre-eats, supper and sweets. Tea and coffee also. Bar will be open to get your brain working. And if you'd like to know more, Goombarra Town Hall at outlook.com.au is where you should go. The Allera Frostbite Rodeo, or Rodeo, is on at 1A Darling Street, Allera, on Saturday the 27th also. And also on Sunday the 28th, that's this weekend, 10 a.m. till 10 p.m. National Rodeo Association event and an all-round rodeo. I'm doing it both ways, you see, so I can't be blamed. The junior finals are on the 28th, 9 to midday. Tickets are at Eventbrite. Food stalls, bar and live music. Bring your family and friends to the iconic country tradition in beautiful Allera. Local news with Bethany coming up at the top of the hour at 7. Here are the Masters Apprentices, Rose City FM 89.3.

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1: Hello, I'm Bethany Lawler with the latest news from around the Southern Downs. Southern Queensland graziers are being urged to plan ahead and destock strategically as feed supplies tighten heading into winter, despite recent rain offering some relief. Department of Primary Industries Beef Extension Officer Roger Sneath says many graziers have already taken proactive steps, assessing feed and stock numbers over summer and continuing to monitor pasture yields and water supplies. Mr. Sneath says pasture budgeting is a crucial tactic, with the earlier graziers destock, the less they ultimately have to destock due to feed savings. Mr. Sneath says while every operation's needs are different, the key message from the DPI is having a plan in place and being well prepared. Up to 11,000 fee-free TAFE courses across Queensland are at risk following federal funding cuts, with the state government left to cover an extra $187 million shortfall. More than 10,000 regional Queenslanders have used the fee-free TAFE scheme since the start of 2025, with Queensland's federal funding cut by $8.6 million in last month's budget. Minister for Training, Ros Bates, says the Crisafulli government will not support a plan that leaves Queenslanders worse off and is asking Canberra not to turn its back on the state again. Southern Downs MP James Lister says the cut is very disappointing as Queensland needs more people training in fields like nursing, IT and early childhood education, not fewer. Mr. Lister is calling on the Prime Minister to rethink the decision and reinstate the funding. Maranoa MP David Littleproud has lodged a formal complaint with the ACCC over what he calls a national disgrace, with South West Queensland residents reporting insurance premium increases of up to 500%. Mr. Littleproud says insurers are inflating premiums due to a lack of competition, describing the conduct as parasitic and calling for an urgent investigation into the industry. St. George resident Adam Osborne was quoted $60,000 for home and contents insurance this year, up from just $7,000 4 years ago. Boulogne Shire Mayor Samantha O'Toole says councils across the country are facing similar issues and believes the federal government needs to step in because it has become a national problem. The Insurance Council of Australia says it welcomes ACCC oversight, with insurers blaming rising building costs and extreme weather for the price increases. In sports news, Stanthorpe swimmer Ben Armbruster has booked his spot at the Glasgow Commonwealth Games. Armbruster beat Olympic champions Cam McAvoy and Kyle Chalmers on the final stroke of the men's 50-metre butterfly in Sydney, securing selection for his second Commonwealth Games appearance. The Bond University student also produced a personal best in the 50-metre freestyle, finishing fifth in what he described as a very strong field. Armbruster says he's swimming well and getting more confident in his skills, strength and fitness as he targets his second Commonwealth Games team and first Pan Pacs team. The Glasgow Games run from July 23 to August 2nd. And the newly formed Warwick Cowboys Junior Rugby League Club has been named Queensland's 4X Community Club of the Year, just months after amalgamating from collegians and eastern suburbs. Club president Matt Collins says the recognition belongs to every player, coach, volunteer and supporter who has stood behind the club, describing the win as something truly special for the entire community. Collins says the club has grown to around 380 kids from under sixes through to under 17s, with the seamless merger and strong administration playing a big role in the award. The QRL praised the club's effective governance and innovative initiatives to attract participants and retain volunteers from the ground up. Club representatives will be presented with the award at State of Origin Game 3 at Suncorp Stadium. You can find more local news stories in the latest editions of the Town and Country Journal, Warwick Today and Warwick Daily News.
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8: Let's check it. It's 7.5 degrees out at the Hermitage. It's 8.2 here in town and very foggy. Winds are from the south-southwest. They're at about 2.5 kilometres an hour and humidity is 98%. The forecast for the Darling Downs and Granite Belt today, partly cloudy, medium chance of rain in the far east this morning, near zero chance elsewhere, light winds south to southwesterly at 15 to 20 kilometres an hour in the middle of the day and lighter in the late afternoon, tops around 19 degrees, it will be 19 today in Warwick, possible morning rain, chance of that about 40%, a top of 19 degrees today. I'm getting my befores and afters mixed up. Is John Mulder in the building? No, not yet. After nine. He's

Ray Stevens, guitars, and it's just gone 7:09. Jessica Rowe was born in Sydney on this day in 1970. She's a young thing, 56. TV news presenter and so on. She's been married to Peter Overton, by the way, since 2004, a media power couple there. Todd Hunter was born on this day in New Zealand in 1951. He's 75. NZ musician and songwriter. Todd and his late brother Mark were the nucleus for the band Dragon. Their biggest hits included Get That Jive, Are You Old Enough, April Sun in Cuba, and Rain. But Todd Hunter and his wife Joanna wrote John Farnham's big hit. Here it is. The Age of Reason. Happy birthday, Todd Hunter, today, 75. Your horoscope's next, your day by the stars, thanks to sponsor Helen Harm Real Estate.

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1: It's Monday, the 22nd of June, 2026. Aries, be on your guard as someone may be trying to manipulate you. Taurus, that idea you've had will get off the ground thanks to friendly advice. 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Cancer, your diplomacy skills are likely to be tested on the home front. Leo, an associate or colleague may appear distant towards you. 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Sagittarius, stop worrying about circumstances which are out of your control. Capricorn, issues with a personal relationship are likely to come to a head. Aquarius, you feel a desire to be generous with those closest to you. Pisces, you need to resolve a difference of opinion with family or friends. 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

Coming up to 20 past 7, it's Rose City FM 89.3. And online on the Community Radio Plus app, you should get it. It's good. I've got it. Yeah. Anyway, here are the Red Hot Chili Peppers. For breakfast? Try them on your cereal. Could be a bit different. Red Hot Chili Peppers, that is.

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1: Oh, it was great.
0: Well, it was pretty good.
1: Well, it wasn't bad.
0: Well, there were parts of it that weren't very good, though.
1: It could have been a lot better.
0: I didn't really like it.
1: It was pretty terrible.
0: It was bad.
1: It was awful.
0: It was terrible.

0: yeah. Natalie Cole with Nat King Cole. Wasn't that a great collaboration? Of course, produced posthumously. Anyway, it's 7:30. The weather forecast for the rest of today and tonight, Darling Downs and Granite Belt, cloudy. Chance of rain this morning. Wacko! Winds becoming south to southwesterly, 15 to 20 kilometres an hour by the middle of the day. Possible morning rain in Warwick, a top of 19 degrees. Chance of that rain, 40%. It's 7 degrees out at the Hermitage at the moment. It's almost 9 here in town. It's quite warm, actually. Winds from the south-southwest, about 3 kilometres an hour, and humidity is up to almost, it's raining, 99% humidity.
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0: 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Jimmy Buffett.

0: Just wasting away in Margaritaville. Jimmy Buffett, Rose City FM, 89.3. Good morning. 23 and a half to 8. News, of course, up at the top of the hour. On this day, the Eastman Kodak Company announced that after 74 years, it was going to discontinue sales of Kodachrome colour film. Yup, went off the market on this day in 2009. On this day, Sydney recorded its coldest day on record. Get this. 2.1 degrees in 1932. They don't know half of it. Cane toads were introduced on this day in Australia at Gordonvale in North Queensland. Only 101 cane toads were introduced from Hawaii on this day in 1935. Yeah, good little breeders, aren't they? Judy Garland, American actress and singer, died at age 47 on this day of a drug overdose in London. It was 1969. And the Uniting Church, I think that was a conglomerate of the Methodist and something else, hence the Uniting Church, founded in Australia on this day as recently as 1977.
1: Sex, sex, sex, sex, sex, sex, sex, sex, sex, sex, crime.
0: 22 to 8. Here are the Eurythmics.

Mark Bowen taking on the persona of T-Rex, and that's Jeepster. This is Rose City FM. We're in Victoria Park. I believe up at the top end of the park there's a medical facility, the hospital. I can't see it from here because of the fog. I think there's a dog exercise track.

somewhere down the bottom, can't see it because of the fog. And actually, if you're heading to Stanthorpe this morning, give us a toot because I can't make you out. The fog is so heavy, cannot catch the highway from here in the centre of Victoria Park. It's a bit foggy out there. Anyway, Cyndi Lauper is celebrating a birthday today. Yeah, you know the name. She was born in New York on this day in 1953, makes Cyndi Lauper 73 today. In 1984, she won a Grammy as Best New Artist when she hit the charts with her debut single that I'm going to play in just a sec. She's also had big hits with True Colours, Time After Time, and this debut single that she won a Grammy for in 1983. '08. Go, girls! Just have some fun! 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

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Welcome to Monday, the 22nd day of June. This is Poison. An extra long introduction on this one, I don't know why. Let's make a drive a road train through this. If I could only see where I was going. Speaking of which, I'm going to have to be careful when I'm leaving the park because with all this fog around, I won't be able to see a blessed thing. Well, let's enjoy this little bit of a Dobro refrain here. We'll get to the real song in not too long a time, surely. From 1990. It is Poison, as we come to you from Studio One in the Rose City FM studio complex here in Victoria Park, Warwick. If you can't see us, it's because of the fog. This is Unskinny Bop. Here we go!

0: And the news is next at 8 o'clock. Here's Meryl Bainbridge.
1: I said she's under the water.
0: Or just lost in this fog.

0: This newscast is brought to you by Aquabird Pet Centre of 25 Albion Street, Warwick, where pets come first. Sponsor.
1: Good morning, I'm Lee Harrison. The Prime Minister will today hold another round of talks on fuel security with state and territory colleagues. Nelson Scott reports.
2: The government is seeking to extend its fuel excise relief until the beginning of August, albeit at a lower rate. Motorists will now save 16 cents per litre at the Bowser rather than 32. The legislation is expected to pass Parliament with the support of the opposition. Anthony Albanese will today hold fuel security talks with state and territory counterparts as tensions continue in the Strait of Hormuz. Labor is also seeking to legislate its contentious tax reforms before the winter break begins in 2 weeks. The bill is expected to clear the upper house following negotiations with the Greens. Nelson Scott, Canberra.
1: A new party of Teal Independents is reportedly poised to launch as early as this week. The Financial Review reports MP Zali Steggall has held briefings with interested crossbenchers over the past week. The proposed party is understood to have a logo and name, which includes the word community. Federal police have made the largest cocaine seizure in Australian history in Sydney's northwest. Dusty Fitzpatrick has more.
3: Investigators say they've seized more than 2.7 tonnes of the drug hidden in shipping containers at Londonderry. The discovery of the cocaine, which has an estimated street value of $816 million, follows an investigation which began in Queensland. Police will allege the drugs initially arrived on a cargo ship which stopped at sea off the Great Barrier Reef. It's understood two small tenders then brought the stash ashore before it was driven down the east coast from Mackay to Sydney. Two men have been charged and are due in court again in August. Dusty Fitzpatrick, Sydney.
1: Iranian negotiators have suspended high-stakes talks with the US in Switzerland. It's understood the officials walked out after President Trump claimed on social media he'd attack Iran again if Hezbollah causes trouble. US Vice President J.D. Vance says the negotiations have been paused and haven't concluded. British Prime Minister Sir Keir Starmer could resign as early as tomorrow in a move that would install the UK's 7th PM in a decade. Former Greater Manchester Mayor Andy Burnham is the most likely contender to mount a leadership contest. British political reporter Christopher Hope says Burnham's decisive by-election win has put him in a strong position.
4: He beat all other parties put together, and so that's given, I think, Labour MPs the view that Andy Burnham can beat Reform, the Nigel Farage party, and hang on to a second term in government.
1: And Vegemite is launching a new product engineered for those who don't like the taste of the iconic spread. Vegemite Kids contains half the salt, is lighter in colour, and has a creamier texture than the original. This is Air News.
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8: Thank you. Yep. Okay. Time to check the weather. Let's do it. It's 9.5 degrees here in Victoria Park at the moment. Have trouble reading the gauge, though, with all the fog. Winds are from the west. They're about 1.5 kilometres an hour. Humidity has gone down a tad, back down to 98%. Forecast for the rest of today and tonight. Darling Downs, Granite Belt, cloudy, chance of rain in the east this morning. Light winds south to southwesterly at 15 to 20 kilometres an hour in the middle of the day and lighter in the afternoon. Top the Warwick today of 19 degrees with morning rain. Chance of that 40%. Sounds like good odds to me. Five and a half past eight.
9: Montag lieben, Glauben, Globen.

There we go. Pretty fly for a white guy. Our next track is from a guy who, as a producer, has been very much involved in the recording careers of Linda Ronstadt, James Taylor and Peter Blakely, to name a few. Peter Asher, born in London on this day in 1944, makes him 82. One half of the duo Peter and Gordon, his partner Gordon Waller, died in 2009. Nowadays, Peter Asher, at age 82, celebrating his birthday today, is performing with Jeremy Clyde of Chad and Jeremy. Their biggest hit was written by Paul McCartney, by the way. It was this one.

0: Oh no, not there.
1: Anywhere but there.
0: Don't touch me. There. The tubes. How long is it since you've heard that one? Rose City FM 89.3. John Mulder is on your radios, the other side of the news at 9 this morning, because it's Monday. Here's Robin Jolly. Even

0: Bob and Jolly. Marshall's Portable Music Machine, Mulder's Monday Morning Magical Music Machine on the radio after 9 o'clock this morning. But right now it's time to say hello to loyal listeners, Lorna. Good day, Lorna. And she's having trouble seeing down in her neck of the woods this morning. The fog is very heavy as you get a bit lower in town. And g'day to Paul. Always listening is Paul. They both like Shania Twain. She impresses them both equally as much, as a matter of fact. 8:19 and a half. 19 and a half past eight.
1: I've known a few guys who thought they were pretty smart, but you've got being right down to an art. You think you're a genius, you drive

0: Yes, that was Shania Twain.
1: That don't impress me
0: much. I hope that impressed you suitably. Right on, 23 past 8.
2: I was sitting all alone, watching people getting on with each other.
0: It's Dr. Hook.

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3: It's 8:30, Rose City FM 89.3. Darling Downs, Granite Belt weather today, partly cloudy. Chance of rain in the east this morning. Zero chance elsewhere. Light winds, south to southwest at 15 to 20 clicks. Top of 19 for Warwick today and possible morning rain. I'm liking it. Chance of that happening, about 40%. Chance, pretty good actually, because the humidity, well, here in Victoria Park at the moment, the Rose City FM weather station tells me, a tad over 99% humidity. That's pretty wet. Winds are from the south-southwest, and the temperature is 10 degrees Celsius. Now, don't ask me what the next song is, because I just can't explain. I know it's by The Who, and I can't explain. There's the name of the song.

checking in down at the Great Southern Land with Ice House at Rose City FM. 89.3. It's 22 to 9. Gary Beers was born in Manly in New South Wales. That's in Sydney. On this day in 1957, makes him 69 years old. He's the bass guitarist with In Excess. The group formed in 1977. They had number one hits in the US with Need You Tonight. And this one. It's Just What You Need. So I'm told.

La la la la la. Oh, lovely song, Mary Hopkin. La la la la. Taking a break at Tema Harbour this morning. As we take a break to check some things from the community file. If you are planning for a thriving retirement, there's a free community session at the Killarney Senior Citizens Hall at 11 Elianth. Yeah, Elianthus Street. I don't know what happened there. Yeah, we are still on air. I just seem to have lost all my monitoring. We will continue. On Tuesday, that's tomorrow, it threw me completely. Places are limited. Register by 5 o'clock on the... yeah, you better register quickly. 1-300-697-372. Is it the headphone? Oh, it's the headphones. It's the headphone jack. Mr. Technician, there we go. That's what it was. Lost it. Got it back. That's a technical term, a jack. It's the opposite thing to a Jill, listeners. The Warwick and District Country Music Club socials on at the Railway Institute Hall at 17 Hamilton Street on Sunday, July 5. It's from 10:30 to 5. Low-cost entry, including lucky door ticket, raffles, BYO lunch. There's bottomless tea or coffee all day. Bring a plate for afternoon tea. There's entertainment, friendship and fun. Walk-ups are very welcome. Heather's your contact, 0417 038 992. I've just realised John Mulder's in the building. Of course, it's all going to go south because I get performance anxiety every time.

He enters the place. It's got to be a Monday again. It's just a matter of time, really, until it happens, and it just did. Here's Sherbet with their Matter of Time.

There you go, Little Millie Small. From 1964 and My Boy Lollipop. Here's Mariah Carey. It's a live version of her debut single, Vision of Love. Our vision of loveliness, John Mulder, is on the radio after nine. What else can go wrong between now and then? We're going to find out together.

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Some have accused us of living in the past, but it's all good music, and you've got more of it coming up the other side of the news at 9. With Mr. John Mulder. Yes, the master of the Monday morning merry melodies. On your radio, next. Getting us up to the news. Good morning, world. Herb Albert and the Tijuana Brass. I'll be doing an extracurricular breakfast show on Friday. I'll see you then.

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2: Good morning, I'm Lee Harrison. The federal government's tax legislation is expected to dominate the next 2 weeks of Parliament. Labor's seeking to pass its bill to limit negative gearing and capital gains tax concessions before the winter break. Business groups and the opposition argue the contentious changes should be scrapped. Labor Minister Tim Ayres says the legislation will make the tax system fairer.
3: I am very confident that the changes that we've made are all about supporting productivity, supporting business.
2: The country's largest cocaine bust has been made in Sydney's northwest. Federal police say 2.7 tonnes of the drug, worth an estimated $816 million, were buried beneath the false floors of shipping containers at Londonderry. Criminologist and former detective Dr. Terry Goldsworthy says the investigation was sparked by a chance discovery in Queensland.
4: Up in Mackay, where there was a fire on a boat ramp and police located 40 kilograms of cocaine there, they then put in place Operation Min Chang, and from that they've obviously followed through the links and networks that were attached to that initial discovery.
2: In South Australia, the grandmother of missing four-year-old Gus Lamont believes he's been abducted and could still be alive. Josie Murray, who police believe is the main suspect in his disappearance, claims they botched the investigation. The 75-year-old says she's not to blame.
5: It's ludicrous. It just, doesn't make sense. Why would you inflict what's happening to us now? Why would you do that to yourself?
2: Detectives have declared Gus's disappearance a major crime, but are yet to lay any charges or make any arrests. The Australian Medical Association claims ambulance ramping has reached dangerous levels, putting lives at risk. Its annual ramping report shows 2.4 million Australians arrived at emergency departments by ambulance in 2024 to 2025. The AMA's Dr. Danielle McMullen says patients are waiting for longer outside hospitals than they were 5 years ago.
6: This has a huge impact on doctors, nurses and paramedics, but most importantly on patients. If you need an ambulance and you need to be in hospital, you want that process to be as smooth as possible.
2: In other news, a new party of Teal Independents is reportedly poised to launch as early as this week. The Financial Review reports MP Zali Steggall has held briefings with interested crossbenchers over the past week. Iranian negotiators have suspended high-stakes talks with the US in Switzerland. It's understood the officials walked out after President Trump claimed on social media he'd attack Iran again if Hezbollah causes trouble. And British Prime Minister Sir Keir Starmer could resign as early as tomorrow in a move that would install the UK's 7th PM in a decade. Former Greater Manchester Mayor Andy Burnham is the most likely contender to mount a leadership contest. This is Air News. St Kilda will send three crucial players to get scans following a horror day at Marvel Stadium in which it fell to the Western Bulldogs by 22 points. Jack Sinclair came off early in the game with a calf issue and ruck Tom De Koning in the second quarter after a big hit to the ribs. Meanwhile, Rowan Marshall will also undergo scans on his left shoulder despite playing out the game. Round 16 of the NRL wrapped up yesterday with three games decided. Terry Daniel reports.
7: The Melbourne Storm are climbing the NRL ladder, posting their third straight win with a 42-20 defeat of the Canberra Raiders in Melbourne. It was a fitting way to mark Cameron Munster's milestone 250th match. In the other games, the New Zealand Warriors dominated the North Queensland Cowboys in Christchurch, winning 38-20. Meanwhile, the Cronulla Sharks went down to the Sydney Roosters 27-8. Sharks coach Craig Fitzgibbon says his side was a little flat after last week.
8: The simple things add up, and if you add up being a little bit off over the course of time, I thought, we end up chasing our tail, giving away penalties and errors.
7: Terry Daniel, Air Sport.
2: And the Hurricanes have sealed the Super Rugby title with the biggest grand final win in the competition's history, beating the Chiefs 60-5. Australian Independent Radio News.
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9: And let's have a look at the forecast for today. What is it today? It's the 22nd. So the days are going to get a little bit longer now, which I'm looking forward to. I don't like short days, do you? Hello. Another Manic Monday with Brad Shields has ceased to be. John Mulder in the chair now for the next 3 hours. Now, possible morning rain in Toowoomba today, top of 17. Possible morning rain in Warwick at a top of 19. Got 3 millimetres out of the rain gauge this morning. Cloud clearing in Stanthorpe and a top of 16. Let's have a look at tomorrow's weather, Tuesday, the 23rd. It'll be a sunny day tomorrow. Areas of morning frost, as we're getting now in the east. Some light winds around. Overnight temps, well, they're falling to around 4, so it's going to be cool in the morning, with daytime temps reaching 16 in Stanthorpe and 18 in Warwick. Now, it's a fairly heavy fog in patches outside at the moment, so make sure you've got your lights on. Lights really, really help folks when in your car, especially when you come to an intersection and you've got the fog all around you. Just whack your lights on so we can easily see you. Okay, let's go with Rose City FM on this Monday.
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0: hope you had your air guitar working there. Oh, fantastic. It was originally written back in 1991 by Scott Cutler and Ann Previn of the American band Edna Swap. And they had a crack at recording it, their version, in 94. But the first formal recording of it was done by a Danish group back in 93. And it was actually retitled Brandt. And then Umbruglia came out with hers in 97 from her debut album Left of the Middle, and it just blew everybody's versions out of the water. And it was just a fantastic track. Now, look, do you follow the horoscope? Well, if you do, get ready.
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2: It's Monday, the 22nd of June 2026. Aries, be on your guard as someone may be trying to manipulate you. Taurus, that idea you've had will get off the ground thanks to friendly advice. Gemini, asking for assistance could lead to a new friendship or even relationship. Cancer, your diplomacy skills are likely to be tested on the home front. Leo, an associate or colleague may appear distant towards you. Virgo, it doesn't take much to increase your income through a hobby of yours. Libra, show by your actions how special that special someone in your life really is. Scorpio, your powers of persuasion are high and you'll win over the disbelievers. Sagittarius, stop worrying about circumstances which are out of your control. Capricorn, issues with a personal relationship are likely to come to a head. Aquarius, you feel a desire to be generous with those closest to you. Pisces, you need to resolve a difference of opinion with family or friends. And that's today's horoscope.

the Fabulous, Petula Clark. I think she may even be still performing. If not, she's just finished performing in her 90s now, I think. But, oh my gosh, she's left a lovely legacy of music behind, hasn't she? It's 11 degrees outside the studios here in Victoria Park, Warwick. Looking pretty blue skies out to the west there. A little bit of scattered cloud, but it's not too bad at all, really, if you like the cooler weather. Here's George Harrison. Love this track. 25 past 9. Rose City FM.

0: Yeah, great sound of Rogue Traders. Lead singer Natalie Bassingthwaite, who I think was in Neighbours at the time. She was in the group for quite a while, Voodoo Child, Rogue Traders, I should say. You're listening to Rose City FM on this Monday. It's going to be a coolish day, but we expect that as we're heading into the winter. Now, look, I've got a few rules here for a midlife rebellion. So if you're getting a little older, but you just want to rebel in some way, how can you do it? How can you rebel? I've got one little idea here. You'll get ready for this. Now, some places have a dress-down Friday. You're allowed to wear jeans and maybe not a T-shirt, but polo shirt, you know, instead of your uniform. Well, why don't you get dressed up for a dress-down Friday? How cool would that be? Yeah, wear a suit and a tie. or the girls could all get dressed up in maybe a long frock. That's how you can rebel if you're having a bit of a midlife crisis happening and you think, I'm going to have a little midlife rebellion happening in my life just to see things out.
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You remember those days? Yeah, I know, it was a long time ago now. Now, coming up very shortly, we've got a song that spent spent 4 weeks at number one on the adult contemporary charts back in the USA in 1989. Cher and Peter Cetera. They'll be joining us very shortly. Now, the Warwick and District Country Music Club Social, it's being held at the Railway Institute Hall, 17 Hamilton Street, Warwick, on Sunday, 5th of July, 10:30 a.m. till 5 p.m. Low-cost entry includes lucky door tickets, there's raffles, there's BYO your lunch, bottomless tea or coffee all day. Bring a plate for afternoon tea. Put something on it, though. Don't just bring a plate. I got caught with that once. Just don't want to talk about it now. Entertainment, friendship and fun. Walk-ups are very welcome. And here's one to put on your calendar. The historic Leeburn Sprints are on at Leeburn, 15th and 16th of August. So, okay, we're thinking a couple of months away, but it's going to be a biggie. It is going to be huge because it's the 30th anniversary of the event, celebrating Australian Grand Prix heritage on the Southern Downs. They had the Australian Grand Prix out there in 1949. And it was also, they raced on the old airbase that was out there. So it'll be terrific. So don't forget that one. 15th and 16th of August this year.

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2: Hello, I'm Bethany Lawler with the latest news from around the Southern Downs. Southern Queensland graziers are being urged to plan ahead and destock strategically as feed supplies tighten heading into winter, despite recent rain offering some relief. Department of Primary Industries Beef Extension Officer Roger Sneath says many graziers have already taken proactive steps, assessing feed and stock numbers over summer and continuing to monitor pasture yields and water supplies. Mr. Sneath says pasture budgeting is a crucial tactic, with the earlier graziers destock, the less they ultimately have to destock due to feed savings. Mr. Sneath says while every operations needs are different, the key message from the DPI is having a plan in place and being well prepared. Up to 11,000 fee-free TAFE courses across Queensland are at risk following federal funding cuts, with the state government left to cover an extra $187 million shortfall. More than 10,000 regional Queenslanders have used the fee-free TAFE scheme since the start of 2025, with Queensland's federal funding cut by $8.6 million in last month's budget. Minister for Training, Ros Bates, says the Crisafulli government will not support a plan that leaves Queenslanders worse off and is asking Canberra not to turn its back on the state again. Southern Downs MP James Lister says the cut is very disappointing as Queensland needs more people training in fields like nursing, IT and early childhood education, not fewer. Mr. Lister is calling on the Prime Minister to rethink the decision and reinstate the funding. Maranoa MP David Littleproud has lodged a formal complaint with the ACCC over what he calls a national disgrace, with South West Queensland residents reporting insurance premium increases of up to 500%. Mr. Littleproud says insurers are inflating premiums due to a lack of competition, describing the conduct as parasitic and calling for an urgent investigation into the industry. St. George resident Adam Osborne was quoted $60,000 for home and contents insurance this year, up from just $7,000 4 years ago. Boulogne Shire Mayor Samantha O'Toole says councils across the country are facing similar issues and believes the federal government needs to step in.